0: Control 15.
1: All right.
0: That caller called back in and lied. They found the driver.
1: 10-4 is driver 10-4.
0: Yes, he said you didn't need to come out there. Everything was okay.
1: Copy. I'll be canceling from Drawley, right?
0: Cancel at 20-05. Go ahead.
1: Go ahead and jump in patrol. Region Nellis Road, please.
0: 10-4, 20-05.

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0: You did advise 120229 Alpha, right?
1: Sample.
0: I can't get anything to come back. I'm going to run on the big computer.

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1: I'm stuck here at Lake Creek on a disabled vehicle, and I can head that way if you need me. 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
0: And for where I'm trying to get a hold of one of the deputies in there to see if they can maybe get on the loudspeaker and have one of them move the vehicle here.

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0: We haven't received any messages about it being down yet.
1: Copy, thank you. 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
0: 10-4, I'll keep trying.
2: 627-15. Go ahead.
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1: 8th, I'm sorry, dude. 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

0: Good girl, when are you available off the printer?
1: Three, four, five, control. Go ahead for that call.
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0: control any available unit. I'm trying to...
1: 15, Charlie.
0: In the area, post 5993 Printer Road, I have a blind and adder called in. Advised he had reported a four-wheeler stolen today by Haley Ferguson. He has now found the four-wheeler. He's wanting an officer to get help him retrieve it.

0: 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Traffic stop.
1: Go ahead.
0: Going to be the McDonald's in Madison. 28-8 Yankee Lima 893. It's going to be a gray Chevy Trailblazer.
1: Yeah, 422-30.

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0: Golf 307-910. Comes back to Nathan, formerly a Foster. He's valid, 0 points. 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

0: Calling control to Pedro 6042, Pedro 6042. 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
0: 604, 604 to the technical.
1: There's only one 604 truck.
0: You are medic, correct?

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1: Go ahead. Twenty two thirty five.

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1: 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Give me a White House.
0: 10-4.

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1: Go ahead.
0: 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We're going to take that call. Keep it canceled.
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1: Go ahead.
0: Where am I going up here?
1: Address is 15993 Printer Road. Caller Brian the Matter advised he'd be on the side of the road in a black Ram waiting for you.
0: Thank you for what I just passed it. Go ahead and show me in the area control.
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0: 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I got a VIN number for a four-wheeler when you're ready.
1: Go ahead.
0: 7-8-Tango-Echo-2-0-0-1-Tango-Alpha-1-1-0-2-2-0. Let me know if you need me to repeat it.
1: Yeah.

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1: Fifth thing, control view is hollering at me. It's extremely broken.

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0: 2307. Have a domestic at 3611, 3611 Low Gap Road. Mother and daughter fighting. Started out verbal, now became physical.
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0: Fifth and Control. Can you copy my radio, right?
1: Yes, I can hear you.
0: Careful. I'm going to be following Mr. Van Adder up here to this residence. Right.
1: Go ahead.
0: Can you repeat that, Ben, for me again? Not the number, just the details on it. It was extremely broken.
1: It came back to a Terry Holstein of Fatona on a Honda TR4,
0: 1996. TM4. Is that a hidden NCIC stolen or anything?
1: Negative.
0: Copy that. I appreciate it.

0: Control 5.
1: Yeah.
0: My partner's still on the phone. They can still, they're still arguing. But also, there is a note on the cat. Be aware there has been fentanyl in the house before.
1: What does he have, Control?
0: He has a domestic between a mother and daughter.
1: Ten and four, right. 15 and 5.
2: Got it.
1: Just keep me updated on that. If you need me to start that way, I'll 10-8 from here and then go your direction.
2: That's right. Take care of what you need to. I'll take care of this.
1: Can't move.

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1: Yeah,
0: it's going to be a Jasmine Lee and a Catherine Vargas.
1: Damn. Can you give me directions for that thing, Bob?
2: This thing, so I'll be out at 15999 Printer Road.
0: Yeah, 423-11.

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0: looks like it's going to be a gray trailer, kind of up off the bank.
1: Damn.
0: Five, the Jasmine subject has glass on foot, walking towards Route 17. 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
1: Fifth Angel.
0: Have a VIN number when you're ready.
1: Go ahead.
0: 478 Tango Echo 200 1 Tango Alpha 710 220. Just let me know if that's the same one that I just ran.
1: Yeah, 43 cents.

0: 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It is the same one.
1: 10-4, and just clarify that's negative on stolen, correct?
0: 10-4, it is negative.
1: Therefore, I'm going to have one female in my patrol vehicle, probably 10-6 for a minute. Question.
0: 10-4.

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0: 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Priority one control, Bell City.
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0: 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I'll be clear.
1: Three clear, 23, 26.

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1: Yeah, I copied.

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1: You said you cleared 2350. Go ahead.
0: From Matters County Spoiler back. I'll give you public service for just patch all these 27 stuff. Okay, thank you. Control radio check.
1: You're good.
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1: Sorry,
0: three, go ahead.
1: All city. All city, 0 hours.

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1: Go ahead.
0: It's going to be here in Rosewood Estates and Maxine. Break for 28.
1: Go ahead.
0: 28's going to be 711431 Alpha. It's going to be a burgundy Toyota van.
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0: The Foxtrot 699-885 comes back to Cody Laxon of Comfort. 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
1: Go ahead.
0: Joshua Christian. Christian is spelled C-H-R-I-S-T-I-A-N. 2-12 of 2000. 2-12 of 2000.

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0: Trinovian falls, sir. Right foot of Drawdy Mountain on the 119 side. Director 28.
1: Go ahead.
0: Charlie over Alpha 5186. 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

0: 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And it shows the Rogan Bill Major.
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1: Good.
0: 21, what's your location?
1: Almost a boom. What's up?
0: You got a call at Pony Road off Lake Creek. 70-year-old male, lethargic, said his eyes were rolled back in his head. Last thing normal, 1700 yesterday.
1: We'll go ahead on that one then. What's the address?
0: Address will be 275 Tawny Road. It's going to be a blue house on the left side of the road.
2: Your drive.
1: That's confirmed after that.
0: I'll show you in route at 426.
3: Joe Megatawny. Work with Clear Moon and Service. What do you got?
0: We are calling 275 Tawny Road. 70-year-old male Dallas patient, lethargic, says eyes keep rolling back in his head. Unable to answer questions, last seen normal at 1700 yesterday.

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1: Well, she's on the phone real quick. 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
0: Control, starting another call right here at the mouth of Camp Creek. First resident, got a tree down blocking the roadway. Be out here for a few minutes.
1: 10-4-7-0-8.

0: That last unit got 400 patrol. What's the details on that call?
1: Straight down block on the road. The area of John Pollard Road.

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0: Control, we'll be in out area, Jones, over.
1: Yeah, 4-7-0-9.

0: one of each trophy.
1: Good.
0: One of eight and 182's on scene up here. This is going to be off the roadway. It's going to be in somebody's backyard. It does have fire lines with it, but there are no fire. Just went out. Just what people said a while ago.
1: Yeah, for so powerful, not on fire.
0: No, it fell. Got fire lines, and I'm looks like it's got some Frontier lines in it too. If you get a hold of Frontier,
1: yeah, for Africa.

0: One of eight's true.
1: One of eight.
0: Y'all have an ETA on the fire company. I know they're probably busy.
1: Negative. They haven't called back yet.
0: Oh, 456, 108. Go ahead.
2: Yeah, AEP's in front of us headed towards Danville, down Geraldine.

0: 382 to control.
1: 82.
0: I'm going down the holler to check on the tree here. Supposed to be a tree in Paradise down somewhere down here. Somebody stopped by the house.
1: 10-4, 7-0.
2: 317 to 382. I just talked to someone here at Witten's. They said it was in the curve there, dog collar.
0: All right.

0: 382 be on scene here. But they are not, no lives involved.
1: Are you going to need any help on that?
0: Done started up this way, we do it, Jimmy, but it shouldn't take much.
1: 10-4, I'm on my way up there.

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0: 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You have 20 that I left 24. 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
1: Yeah, 23. I cut you off. Play that again.
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0: 10-4, 9-13.

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0: editorial control. 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
0: Okay, Temple.
2: Where are you at, 13? Or 12?
0: Right, sir.

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1: 10-4.

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1: Good.
0: At 235 Oakland Drive, Holly Hills, a male threatened to burn down the house, threatening the caller. The male's name's Keith Dunker. Also the caller's son. The son is currently locked in his bedroom, unknown of any weapons.

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1: Sorry, you want to roll me out up here?
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0: 12 control. 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
1: Uh, 478
0: to Anthony. Yeah, we're not.

0: 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All right, I'm out here.
1: All 10-4, 10-3.

0: Sorry, won't you? Sorry, won't you? I'm 10-8 from Metro, lead chance 18-1. We're at the R Alpha's process.
1: You cut out after you 10-8.
0: I'm 10-15 for him, being out of our office process.
1: Ten four, 10-43. Break, control 12.

0: 17.
1: I'm passing Keith on my way to the call that 12 is on.
0: Yeah, 10-4, we made contact with the resident, sir. He's 10-4.
1: Ten four.

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1: Sounds like the Michael Hall flight's still on a Ram 150. Expires next month.

0: authority, officer. Officer, all the 10-6 car office processing.
1: Are you guys still coming as well?
2: Yes, we are.
1: Okay, I'll get you caught up here so you know what you're getting into when you get here. This is an ongoing dispute between him and his neighbor. It's been going on for a couple of years now. She's not here right now, so but they are wanting to make a report.
2: Okay.
1: Do you have an ETA?
3: We're in Sylvester right now.
1: Okay, 10-4. Do you know where you're going?
3: 10-4.

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0: I have a 27 to attach to that call.
1: Good.
0: Foxtrot, none, 2-6, none, 6-6.
1: Six. Yeah, right, that's right.

17 control. Have a West Virginia ID card to attach to this call.

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Good. I'm going to be 10-8 from there. Also, one of the issues that occurred here today is the lady was complaining about the dog, saying the dog was malnourished and that sort of thing. I made visual contact with the dog, and she's skinny, but she seems to be happy and healthy. Also, Chevy on Ace Patrol the way to where.

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0: 17 control. Good. I have a name. Can you run it and see if there's a hit on our address here in Sylvester?
1: You're good.
0: Rebecca Means.

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0: 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How are you spelling that last name?
1: Like Echo Alpha November.

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1: Sounds like an Aaron meme. Okay. 1-2 Sherman Street. Watch Chevy Equinox, Fires 02 next year.
0: Denver, thank you.

Flight control. L11. 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Jim 4, could you repeat that?

0: Control 11.
1: Anchor 11.
0: Yeah, people have said, your traffic was broken. We copied nothing you said other than you were en route somewhere for a transport. Can you repeat the address, please?
1: It's 23634 Printer Road.
0: Two more. Thanks. 1143.

0: 17 control. Good. I just spoke with Rebecca Means. Note on there that she's going to be trespassed from 475 Janie Avenue in Whitesville. Right. Good. Also show me clear from this residence.
1: 10-4-11-3-6.

0: 17 control.
1: Go ahead.
0: That address that she's going to be trespassed from is going to be 478.
1: Therefore, I knew what you meant.
0: 10-4. I appreciate it.

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0: authority, won't you?
1: Everyone.
0: Authority, won't you? I'm Beth Manager's office.
1: Number 1152.

0: Sorry, you weren't true.
1: Sorry, William.
0: Sorry, you weren't true. I'm seeing that from my 1415th one, been up to South Lincoln.
1: If we're going to run deals, 411.

0: control of him. On seeing a patient resident.
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0: Six person. 1217.
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1: I'm at 579 Rock Castle Road, sir. Process.
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0: 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The show's in rep.
1: Pinball route 1219. Respond to flag down in apartment 110. 51-year-old male, sweating, nausea, vomiting.

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0: Concerning officer, my friend.
1: 17, control, go ahead.
0: 17, area of 647 Pius French Road. Caller advised that he heard his neighbors arguing a couple minutes ago. Now he believes he heard a gunshot. His neighbor is Michael Dawson.
1: Devil.
2: What's your location?
1: Coming over the mountain. Going to drop down into Foster.
2: Four to control.
0: Morgan.
3: Calling control, we're en route to the Kansas Center in Charleston.
0: 1245.
2: Got her, nothing for them. You're talking about it.
0: Simple.

0: Thank you. That's it for Larry Dawson's residence. Okay.
1: There was a shooting there. 23. Different names said on it.
0: Who's the parties involved now? I know who was involved in the shooting then. Who's involved now?
1: I'm calling with Dale Bird to see if I was with Michael Dawson.
0: I don't know the other person's name. Is it his girlfriend? Is it who?
1: Yeah, girlfriend.
0: Okay, thank you. 8-4, is that going to be up there at the dog's house? Yeah, thank you. Unit 2 control. I'll be in the after that from Madison.
1: Hello,
2: 439 control. Where's that going to be at?
1: It'll be at 5 France. Address is 647 5 France Road.
0: Hey, Hall. It's going to be Larry Dawson's house.
2: Was it a shooting or what? I just picked up the in there.
0: Yeah, they said, I think some disturbance or something like that. Then the caller thought she heard a gunshot.

0: Do we got any other calls, or is that the only one yet? You care to call them back, see if they see anybody with you, for if they needed what, walking, driving, what they were doing. Thank you, I appreciate it. Tell them that for me. Let me show us around in Midland.
1: 11, 1246.

0: Sorry, you won't show up. Sorry, you won't show up at the regional.
1: 10-4-1248. 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
2: Go ahead.
1: He hasn't heard or seen anything, but I did get a name for it. That girlfriend thinks it'll be a chassis light.
2: Yeah, I know it's chassis. I couldn't think of the last name. Thank you. Around me.
3: Ready for.
2: Good.
3: If you happen to get any information on a vehicle leaving or something, we're coming through 6 miles. Just let us know.
2: Okay, thank you. Patrol, you said the call came from 637.
1: 647.

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0: 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Everything's good here. 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
0: Show me out of the card 1141 CNO Road process.
1: Yeah, 4-13.

0: one control.
1: One good.
0: I'm clear. Negative contact.
1: Ten four, 10.

one control. Show me out of the car at 888 Fort Creek Road. Process. Hey, dude, hold up for just a second. Okay, I was going to say, let me know about that barrel there. I'm going to go and measure this barrel. It's a problem, so we'll move forward with it.

0: Cliff reporting already. Caller reported a loud boom in the area.
1: Right.
0: I don't know what it could be. Kind of like
2: we're clear from that residence. I'll be paying 6 miles of water.
1: Control
3: 123.
1: You only got one call on it.

0: and control.
1: One, go ahead.
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1: 14, 13, 14.

0: forget.
1: It'll be out on there anyway, in reference to that. I'll just follow up.
0: Yeah, 4-13-16.

forte. Soon, go ahead. I spoke with Grandpa here too, but he hadn't seen her all day. He said he usually sees her once a day. She's not been here today. Gave me another placement. I'm going to try real quick. I'll let you know. All right. Roger that. Thank you.

0: 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Are you clear from Spruce River?
1: 10-4.
0: You can get a hold of county. They got a call probably don't need to be put on the radio. You can take care of Mooresville area. Also, though, I think there's two papers you can serve while you're down there, please.
1: Yeah, boy.

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0: 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Steel Super Trooper.
1: Two four.

0: Four. Go ahead.
1: I'm clear. She wasn't interested in either. She'll be 10-6 in the area for a little bit. See if I see her walking around anywhere.
0: 10-4. 13-24.

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1: Six two seven,
0: 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I'll be tonight, 10-41.
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1: Joe, show me clear from up here. I haven't had any contact with that individual, Brick.
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0: Take 26377 Alpha comes back to Michael or Lisa Morris Foster. 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
1: 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We'll give them a call back.
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1: 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It's going to be a single wide trailer.
0: Same

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1: 40, go ahead.
0: Shut the ground.
1: Air route 1630, respond to 76, 76, Street Rod Lane, off Dog Fork. I have a 65-year-old female, short of breath, on home mode 2. The first trailer up on Street Rod. Street Rod is going to be the first road on the right past the Truck Driving Academy to up Dog Fork.
0: Okay, I'm going to have to copy.

0: 40, if you guys are the only one in county, we were checking with Logan to see if the Captainville truck was in for available, if they'd be a whole lot closer. I will let you know what they say.
1: Over 30 minutes out.
0: Yeah, don't worry. That's why we're checking to see what was in.

0: 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A truck from Chattanooga is going to take that. 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

0: 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At 7660 Printer Road. 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

0: 60 to control. Charlie's clear and then break.
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1: Good.
0: 1786.
2: Not wrong. Janie Avenue in Whitesville, it's the road that runs behind the Dollar General's, correct?
0: Let me call Station 500, may we respond. This is a call. 4691, Meadow Fork Road. 74-year-old male fallen, uninjured. Need lift assist. 1786.
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1: 10-4 Route 1843, respond to 55 Mount Royal Drive in Hewlett, 69-year-old female, high heart rate and cold, going to be a White House.

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1: 554, control, go ahead.
0: I'm 554. I received a call from the E-Mart over in Ashford. Employee advised that Melissa Kinder came in, tried to use her husband's EBT card. Apparently he's in jail. Her boss told her they weren't allowed to use it, and they have the card, right?
2: Good.
0: Then my partner took a call from the Melissa Kinder advising the she is allowed to use the EBT card. She has paperwork. Her and her husband are going through a divorce, and that the E-Mart kept her EBT card and wouldn't give it back.
1: Paperwork. Just show me your out. If you can, just email me one of those numbers.
0: 10-4, show you around 1903.
3: 627, control.
0: A 627.
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0: Are y'all still on the phone with Melissa by chance?
1: Negative.
0: 10-4. Do you know if she left or if she's still in store?
1: She's at her residence now. I'm getting ready to email you guys both, Cavs.
0: 10-4. I'm getting ready to have service. I'll just call y'all.

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1: Go.
2: 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We've been on scene about 5 minutes.
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0: approval control.
1: Yeah.
0: You can show us all that for me.
1: Yeah, 419-16.

0: Control 554.
1: Take control.
0: Are you still going on that call with 627?
1: I think we're. He have.
0: Ken, when I spoke with that female, she is now advising she will meet you all at E-Mart.
1: That's received. 627, could you copy that?
2: 67, control.
0: The 627.
1: I copied that last traffic. I'm having radio issues on my Encore.
2: Throw him at 20.
0: Yeah, of course. Just as long as you copy, they don't drive at her house.
1: Yeah, I appreciate it.
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Transporting Memorial. From 1931.

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1: 67.
0: If you want to make a note in there that she is able to use that car, but it's civil break.
1: 10-4, go ahead.
0: Question, it's going to be 10-8, airport.
1: The show, both units clear, 1951.